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I know you moved on to someone new. Whole life is beautiful. 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

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And every once in a while, I start texting, write a paragraph, but then I delete the message. Think about you like a pastime, I could cry you a river, get you baptized. Or I wasn't ready to act right, used to

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1: 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She brings me in a piece. I take her out to fancy restaurants.

Drink some margaritas by swinging blue lights. Listen to the mariachi play at midnight. Are you with me? Are you with me?

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Oh my, my, oh my, my love. I take one look at you, you're taking me out.

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1: 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You look away from me and I see there's something you're trying to hide and I